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2: I've been lost inside a million eyes. They don't see me, they don't know what it's like.

Радио Спутник. Spent 24 hours, could have bought me flowers. You know I ain't been happy. Maybe call me in an hour. Do you wish it was her though?